Brother, drive me out of my mind. You're so mean, babe. 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And no day and no night, babe. 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

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But all of the people can't be all right all of the time. Carl Sandburg said that. 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
0: So listen, tonight we thought we'd try a number we don't do very much. It's from a sort of country song, well, sort of like that. Which album is it from, Bill? He doesn't know. Beggar's Banquet, someone said.